Extreme and More Than Words as we broadcast live from Harvey Norman, Lackey Road in Moss Vale. And someone that's going to do you some wonderful deals is sitting with me.

2SC broadcasting live. And if you want to find us, Harvey Norman, Lackey Road in Mossvale. Plenty of parking up the front, just near the railway line. Very good morning to Francis and all the team that are working very hard in the furniture section. If you're looking at pillows, if you're looking at doonas, if you're looking at mattresses,

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And this. And this. Totally 80s. 2ST.

0: Investigations suggest two trucks collided and became alight before the fire spread to four other trucks that were parked at the rest bay nearby. Two drivers, a 23 and 28-year-old, were taken to Goulburn Hospital for mandatory testing. The highway, it remains closed in both directions. There are detours in place. If you want to find those, go to livetraffic.com. And Pete Andrew will have more on that in your local news first tomorrow morning. On the way in just over 10, going to check those roads. Also going to do Shania Twain and Supertramp, 2ST.
1: 2ST, 80s hits you love. And 2000s. And 60s and 70s tracks that stand the test of time. We gotta get out of this place. 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

0: This is the sound of something deadly. It was found inside the bowel of Rachel, aged 38. Bowel cancer is Australia's deadliest cancer for people aged 25 to 54. Know the red flag signs and symptoms. 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

0: You're on the 80s at 8. Shane Bryan with you. That was The Pretenders, Brass in Pocket. It is Chart Tuesday and we've gone back to June 1980 and that was sitting pretty at number 7 on the Aussie charts in June 1980. It's time to take a look at the global charts.
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2: 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It's the 80s at 8 Global Chart Hits.
0: Let's take a look at the UK. Sitting at number 3, Back Together Again by Roberta Flack and Donny Hathaway. Sitting at number 2 was Lip Sync.
3: I want to take me to Funky Town. Won't you take me to Funky Town?
0: Funky Town was a huge hit for them. Of course, it was a long way from the pseudo-echo version that rocked it up a few years later. Coming in at number 1 in Britain, however, was something a little bit slower. Don McLean and his version of the Roy Orbison classic, Crying.
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0: Meanwhile, in the US, sitting at number 3, Billy Joel with It's Still Rock and Roll to Me.
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0: 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Sounds better on iHeart. One of my favourite lyrics of all time in that song. I believe that God does not endorse TV evangelists. Fantastic work. News on the way after the news. We'll check the rail and road conditions and we'll do today's On This Day. It was on this day in 1966 that what a lot of people regard as the very first double rock album was released. What was the album? Who was it by? And born on this day in 1949, a very, very, very popular Australian singer. You'll find out who that person was. You'll find out who that album was. You will discover more, hopefully, interesting and entertaining entertainment tidbits with On This Day. It's on the way right after the news. Local news first with Pete Andrea coming up next. I hope you're having a fantastic start to your morning.
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0: 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News on the way just before 9 o'clock this morning. We'll catch up with Graham Day, find out what's happening on the 2ST morning show this morning. And right after the news, we'll get into today's On This Day and discover who was the very famous guitarist who on this day in 1962 was honourably discharged from the United States Army. And we'll also discover the very famous musician who had an airport named after him on this day in 2001. That's pretty cool, isn't it? Those and other hopefully entertaining entertainment tidbits on the way with On This Day. It's coming up right after the news. Local news first with Pete Andrea coming up next year on 2ST. I hope you're having a wonderful start to your day.
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